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1: Hey, good morning. How you doing? My name is Eddie. Happy Friday. This is the last day of the week. It's so good. First week of the new month done and dust. Is it the first week? Maybe it's the second one. I'll be honest, I have no idea. I've got Haley Williams and B.O.B. with Airplanes on the way for you. Callum Scott and Tiesto up first, but dancing on my own.
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0: 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Somebody.

Haley Williams and B.O.B. with Airplanes right here on Love 107.1. Happy Friday. My name is Eddie. I'll be with you all the way till 10 a.m. I'm giving you the chance to win some amazing prizes just after 8. I've got this on the way. I'll be riding shotgun. That's George Ezra with Shotgun. That's on the way, but before him, I've got this. That's the Kid Laroi with Without You. But up first, I've got Ella Langley with Be Her right here on Love 107.1.

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George Ezra with Shotgun right here on Love 107.1. How you doing? My name is Eddie, and what are your plans for the weekend? You know what I'm doing? I'm starting to watch the Star Wars. Every single one of them. I'm not missing it, and I'm like watching a couple series in between as well to kind of get caught up. I feel like I've been left out of the Star Wars thingy for a bit too long. Here's Avril Lavigne with Complicated right here on Love 107.1. Good morning. Chill.

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3: Hey, what's up? My name is Eddie. Hope you're having a great Friday. I'll be with you all the way till 10 a.m. All right. I'm not sticking around that long. I like you, but not like... Just

Friday. I'll be with you all the way till 10 p.m. and 10 p.m. 10 a.m. All right. I'm not sticking around that long. I like you, but not like just like as friends. Also, here's the guy that got his name from the main character of the movie Matrix, because he would go into the studio and make 12 songs an hour. He was like, not 12 hits, 12 songs. That's the difference. Here's Neo with Let Me Love You. I've seen him perform live. He sweats a lot. I love it.

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1: It's only 6:30. Surprisingly, not a lot of traffic on the roads at the moment heading northbound or even southbound, considering it is Friday. Everybody's trying to get to work. E311 seems all right. E11 as well. There is a bit of congestion starting to form in front of Dubai Police General Headquarters heading southbound. So keep that in mind if you're using that road. And if you're coming from Sharjah, if there's anything I've missed out, 7001 is the SMS. Let me know, only if it's absolutely safe to do so. Please drive safe.
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Black Eyed Peas with Let's Get It Started right here on Love 107.1. Good morning. How are you starting your morning? How are you starting your vacation? Are you off work? What are you doing this weekend? Let me know. 0555-661-071. I'll be watching all of these Star Wars over the next couple of days. And on Monday, I'll be the biggest nerd you know. I've got Mark Anthony on the way for you. But up first, I've got Adele with Someone Like You. This song kind of makes me cry, but hey, it's okay. It's Friday morning.

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3: BBC News with Neil Nunes. Iran's former supreme leader Ayatollah Khamenei has been buried in the city of Mashhad. He was laid to rest alongside family members killed with him at the start of the war launched by the US and Israel in February. As the funeral took place, the US carried out fresh airstrikes as the two countries continued to fight over the control of the Strait of Hormuz. Britain's likely next Prime Minister, Andy Burnham, has apologised for the governing Labour Party's initial response to Israel's actions in Gaza. During the early weeks of the conflict, the Prime Minister, Keir Starmer, faced criticism for appearing to say that Israel had the right to cut off water and energy to Gaza. The US Secretary of State Marco Rubio has invited ministers from more than 60 countries to Washington next week to discuss what it calls the resurgence of transnational far-left terrorism. Critics say the US is overstating the scale of the far-left threat. Scientists in Britain have developed a procedure to treat a serious condition which can affect identical twins during pregnancy. Twin-to-twin transfusion syndrome can happen when babies share a placenta, with one receiving more nutrients than the other, putting the life of both at risk. Under the procedure, high-powered ultrasound waves are fired into the placenta, sealing the blood vessels causing the condition. The authorities in southern Spain say at least 12 people have died in a wildfire in the province of Almeria. Some of the victims were found inside vehicles which had been engulfed by the flames. And tournament favourites France are through to the semi-finals of the Football World Cup after beating Morocco 2-0 in Boston. BBC World News.
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0: Hello, good morning. How you doing? Happy Friday. I'm Eddie and I'll be with you all the way till 10 a.m. I got Tom Walker with Better Half of Me on the way up. First though, Rita Ora with I Will Never Let You Down. Bring me that
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4: Hey, good morning. How you doing? My name is Eddie, and starting with some tech news, as OpenAI has had a big day. The company has released GPT 5.6 to everyone, and alongside it, a new agentic tool called ChatGPT Work. The bigger deal of the two is probably ChatGPT Work. It's designed to handle complex, multi-hour projects and bring developer-level capabilities to everyday users. Think generating documents, spreadsheets, presentations, and small web apps, all from the same chat interface. No coding required. And now heading over to Abu Dhabi, the UFC's fight night in Abu Dhabi on July 25th just got bigger. Two more bouts have been added to the card at Etihad Arena on Yas Island. First up, undefeated Russian lightweight Magomed Zainokov, which makes his highly anticipated UFC debut against Poland's equally unbeaten Damian Zepetsky. And in the welterweight division, Argentina's Santiago Ponzinibbio returns to Abu Dhabi for the first time since 2021. Taking on England's Sam Patterson. That's on top of the already stacked main event between Alkalev and Rountree Jr. Should be a good night. And last but not least, Dubai Police is upgrading its famous Wraith Smart Patrol vehicle. The second generation is now in development, built on the BYD Denza B8 plug-in hybrid in partnership with AlphaTame. The new version promises faster response time, more advanced smart systems, and better field capabilities. The Wraith is already considered one of the most advanced police vehicles in the world, and it sounds like the next version is going to push that even further. And that's your Click.
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0: Harry Styles with American Girls right here on Love 107.1. How you doing? My name is Eddie. I'll be with you all the way till 10. And in the next hour, 8 o'clock, I'm giving you the chance to win a staycation. And all you have to do is just send me a WhatsApp right now on 0555-66-1071 saying BSS, space your name, and I'll call you up for the spelling game. Send the SMS now. Well, it's a WhatsApp.
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2: 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Traffic.
0: Taking a look at the traffic across Dubai right now. A bit of congestion has been reported on E311 heading southbound at the moment. Also, E11 is kind of congested. That's Al Ittihad Street heading towards Dubai International Airport from Al Nahda First in Sharjah. A bit of congestion reported on E311 due to an accident earlier just before Al Qusais Pond Park 3 as well. So keep that in mind as you're heading more and more southbound. Al Khail Road's kind of busy as well. There's reports of a car broken down on the shoulder of the road as you're heading northbound just after Al Quds Pond Park, just across from Godolphin Stables as well. So keep that in mind. If there's anything I've missed out on, 7001 is the SMS. Keep in touch only if it's absolutely safe to do so. Drive safe.
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2: Hey, good morning. My name is Eddie, and starting with cycling, as Tadej Pogacar took a big step towards winning the Tour de France for a record-equaling fifth time with a dominant victory on Stage 6, regaining the leader's yellow jersey. The defending champion established a lead with ease on the iconic Col du Tourmalet during the first 186.2-kilometer mountain stage of the three-week race. Pogacar, which is only 27 years old, is aiming to become the joint most successful rider in the Tour's history. And in the FIFA World Cup 2026, World Cup winners in 1998 and 2018, France have created another special team and are favorites to win the 2026 competition. They showed just why they remained the team to beat this year with an impressive 2-0 victory over Morocco last night to become the first nation into the semifinals. And we still have three remaining quarterfinal matches, of one happening tonight at 11 p.m. between Spain and Belgium. On Sunday at 1 a.m. we'll have Norway going against England, and the last quarterfinals will be on Sunday 5 a.m. between Argentina and Switzerland. And last but not least, in the world of cricket, England sealed their first ever T20 series victory over India as their opponents suffered a record fifth straight defeat in a completed 20-over matches. Set 159 to win, Phil Salt and Captain Harry Brooke put on an unbroken record wicket partnership of 144 as England cruised to their target in 13.5 overs in the fourth T20 at Bristol. And that's your sports.
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6: Well, taking a look at the traffic right now, but congestion has been reported, obviously, on E311 as you're heading southbound at this time. An accident has been reported also just before Etisalat Academy on E311. A bit of slow-moving traffic also on D93 Alnada Street and Tawar 3rd with an average speed of about 13 kilometers per hour. Keep that in mind. Drive safe. If there's anything I've missed out on, 7001 is the SMS. Get in touch only if it's absolutely safe to do so.
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1: Well, she grew up in North London, surrounded by jazz records, but it was Back to Black, which I'll play for you right now, that made her a global star. Songs like Rehab, You Know I'm No Good, and Tears Dry on Their Own stood out because they mixed old school soul with brutally honest songwriting. Her signature beehive hairstyle and wing eyeliner became instantly recognizable, and even with just two studio albums, she left a lasting mark on artists who came after her. Any guesses who I'm talking about here?
0: Artists that changed the world.
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1: As the mercury rises, keep an eye on the weather to stay cool.
2: Today is going to be very warm with sunshine and highs of 41 degrees Celsius. We'll experience occasional wind gusts up to 11 kilometers per hour. Humidity sits at 78%, and tonight's going to be clear with lows of 31 degrees Celsius.
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2: BBC News with Neil Nunes. Iran's former supreme leader Ayatollah Khamenei has been buried in the city of Mashhad. He was laid to rest alongside family members killed with him at the start of the war launched by the US and Israel in February. As the funeral took place, the US carried out fresh airstrikes as the two countries continued to fight over the control of the Strait of Hormuz. Britain's likely next Prime Minister, Andy Burnham, has apologised for the governing Labour Party's initial response to Israel's actions in Gaza. During the early weeks of the conflict, the Prime Minister, Keir Starmer, faced criticism for appearing to say that Israel had the right to cut off water and energy to Gaza. The US Secretary of State Marco Rubio has invited ministers from more than 60 countries to Washington next week to discuss what it calls the resurgence of transnational far-left terrorism. Critics say the US is overstating the scale of the far-left threat. Scientists in Britain have developed a procedure to treat a serious condition which can affect identical twins during pregnancy. Twin-to-twin transfusion syndrome can happen when babies share a placenta, with one receiving more nutrients than the other, putting the life of both at risk. Under the procedure, high-powered ultrasound waves are fired into the placenta, sealing the blood vessels causing the condition. The authorities in southern Spain say at least 12 people have died in a wildfire in the province of Almeria. Some of the victims were found inside vehicles which had been engulfed by the flames. And tournament favourites France are through to the semi-finals of the Football World Cup after beating Morocco 2-0 in Boston. BBC World News.
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0: Just gone 8 o'clock on your Friday. What's up? My name is Eddie. Good morning. I'll be with you all the way till 8. And right now, this hour is your chance to win an amazing staycation down at Rixos Almayred, Ras El Khaimah. Movie tickets, F&B vouchers, all of that coming up in about 20 minutes. Stick around for that. Evanescence on the way up first, though. Jeskalin with I'll Be There right here on Love 107.1.
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3: Hey, good morning. How you doing? My name is Eddie, and starting with some tech news, as OpenAI has had a big day. The company has released GPT 5.6 to everyone, and alongside it, a new agentic tool called ChatGPT Work. The bigger deal of the two is probably ChatGPT Work. It's designed to handle complex, multi-hour projects and bring developer-level capabilities to everyday users. Think generating documents, spreadsheets, presentations, and small web apps, all from the same chat interface. No coding required. And now heading over to Abu Dhabi, the UFC's fight night in Abu Dhabi on July 25th just got bigger. Two more bouts have been added to the card at Etihad Arena on Yas Island. First up, undefeated Russian lightweight Magomed Zainokov, which makes his highly anticipated UFC debut against Poland's equally unbeaten Damian Zepetsky. And in the welterweight division, Argentina's Santiago Ponzinibbio returns to Abu Dhabi for the first time since 2021. Taking on England's Sam Patterson. That's on top of the already stacked main event between Alkalev and Rountree Jr. Should be a good night. And last but not least, Dubai Police is upgrading its famous Wraith Smart Patrol vehicle. The second generation is now in development, built on the BYD Denza B8 plug-in hybrid in partnership with AlphaTame. The new version promises faster response time, more advanced smart systems, and better field capabilities. The Wraith is already considered one of the most advanced police vehicles in the world, and it sounds like the next version is going to push that even further. And that's your Click.
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0: being banded with Crybaby right here on Love 107.1. What's up? My name is Eddie. Hope you're having a great Friday. And in about 10 minutes, I'm giving you the chance to win a staycation or maybe movie tickets or a food voucher. Who knows? F&B voucher. It's all coming up. It's all coming up in about 10 minutes. Stick around for that.
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0: All you have to do is just send me a WhatsApp to 0555-66-1071 saying BSS space your name. That's 0555-66-1071. Here's Janet Jackson with All For You right here on Love.

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with Bad Guy right here on Love 107.1. How you doing? My name is Eddie. Hope you're having a great day. Earlier, I was going to give you the chance to win some amazing prizes. Movie tickets, F&B vouchers, and obviously the big staycay down at Rixas Almaya Raid Ras Al Khaimah for you and your friends as well. Ashi sent a little message and she got the spelling game correct. Congratulations, Ashi. You're in the draw to win that lovely staycay. If you want to have more chances to win, all you have to do is listen to me between 6 to 10 a.m. all of next week, Monday to Friday.

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0: Post Malone and Morgan Wallace right here on Love 107.1. How you doing? My name is Eddie. Hope you're having a great one. And yep, that's one more name added to the list of people who stand the chance to win a lovely staycation at Rixos Almayrid Ras Al Khaimah. Our big summer surprise has been made possible by our presenting sponsor Skechers, our title sponsor Papa John's, and obviously our hospitality partner Rixos Almayrid Ras Al Khaimah. Also, don't forget that on Monday, once again, I'll be playing this game, and at the same time, same place, one listener will get shortlisted every single day to get into the lucky draw and also win movie tickets and FMB vouchers as well. How great is that?
1: Could I ask for something more?
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Shanice with a Love Your Smile right here on Love 107.1. How you doing? My name is Eddie. I'll be with you all the way till 10. Here's Eric Prince for you with Call on Me right here on Love 107.1.

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1: As the mercury rises, keep an eye on the weather to stay cool.
2: Today is going to be very warm with sunshine and highs of 41 degrees Celsius. We'll experience occasional wind gusts up to 11 kilometers per hour. Humidity sits at 78%, and tonight's going to be clear with lows of 31 degrees Celsius.
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2: BBC News with Nick Miles. Iran's former supreme leader, Ayatollah Khamenei, has been buried in the city of Mashhad. He was later arrested alongside family members killed with him at the start of the war launched by the US and Israel back in February. As the funeral took place, the US carried out fresh airstrikes as the two sides continue to fight over the control of the Strait of Hormuz. The Pan American Health Organization says the greatest risk to health posed by Venezuela's twin earthquakes are now disruptions to healthcare, overcrowding and a lack of drinking water. The quakes, which devastated large parts of northern Venezuela 2 weeks ago, have left thousands of people displaced and reliant on humanitarian aid. The authorities in southern Spain say at least 12 people have died in a wildfire in the province of Almeria. Some of the victims were found inside vehicles which had been engulfed by the flames. A British-Australian pianist has lost his workplace discrimination case over comments he made on stage about the war in Gaza. Jason Gillam had sued the Melbourne Symphony Orchestra after it cancelled one of his performances 2 years ago. But the Australian Federation Court in Melbourne ruled that Mr. Gillam's concert was not scrapped because of his political beliefs, but rather because of anticipated adverse effects on the orchestra's business and reputation. The US Secretary of State, Marco Rubio, has invited ministers from more than 60 countries to Washington next week to discuss what it calls the resurgence of transnational far-left terrorism. Critics say the US is overstating the scale of the far-left threat. And tournament favourites France are through to the semi-finals of the World Cup football after beating Morocco 2-0 in Boston. Kylian Mbappe scored the first goal after the first period and it ended 0-0. Morocco were the only African team left in the competition. BBC News.
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0: Just got 9 o'clock on your Friday morning. How you doing? My name is Eddie. 1 week of no kids going to school. If you're a parent, let me know on our WhatsApp, 0555-66-1071. How's that dealing with your mental health? Because for me, on the roads, it's great. No more buses. Our neighborhood doesn't get clogged up at, 7 a.m. because all the parents are dropping off the kids. It is a great thing. It's summer. I love it. I've got Rehab and Jason Derulo with Animal on the way for you, but up for sure with Belief.
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3: 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No coding required. And now heading over to Abu Dhabi, the UFC's fight night in Abu Dhabi on July 25th just got bigger. Two more bouts have been added to the card at Etihad Arena on Yas Island. First up, undefeated Russian lightweight Magomed Zainokov, which makes his highly anticipated UFC debut against Poland's equally unbeaten Damian Zepetsky. And in the welterweight division, Argentina's Santiago Ponzinibbio returns to Abu Dhabi for the first time since 2021. Taking on England's Sam Patterson. That's on top of the already stacked main event between Alkalev and Rountree Jr. Should be a good night. And last but not least, Dubai Police is upgrading its famous Wraith Smart Patrol vehicle. The second generation is now in development, built on the BYD Denza B8 plug-in hybrid in partnership with AlphaTame. The new version promises faster response time, more advanced smart systems, and better field capabilities. The Wraith is already considered one of the most advanced police vehicles in the world, and it sounds like the next version is going to push that even further. And that's your Click.
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0: Kylie Minogue with Padam Padam right here on Love 107.1. How you doing? I'm Eddie, and on the way I have this for you.
1: I'm on tonight, you know my
0: Shakira with Hips Don't Lie. Can't wait for her performance at the FIFA World Cup final. But before that, I've got some sports updates for you.
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1: Hey, good morning. My name is Eddie, and starting with cycling, as Tadej Pogacar took a big step towards winning the Tour de France for a record-equaling fifth time with a dominant victory on Stage 6, regaining the leader's yellow jersey. The defending champion established a lead with ease on the iconic Col du Tourmalet during the first 186.2-kilometer mountain stage of the three-week race. Pogacar, which is only 27 years old, is aiming to become the joint most successful rider in the Tour's history. And in the FIFA World Cup 2026, World Cup winners in 1998 and 2018, France have created another special team and are favorites to win the 2026 competition. They showed just why they remained the team to beat this year with an impressive 2-0 victory over Morocco last night to become the first nation into the semi-finals. And we still have three remaining quarterfinal matches, one happening tonight at 11 p.m. between Spain and Belgium, on Sunday at

0: First Nation into the semifinals. And we still have three remaining quarterfinal matches, of one happening tonight at 11 p.m. between Spain and Belgium. On Sunday at 1 a.m. we'll have Norway going against England, and the last quarterfinals will be on Sunday 5 a.m. between Argentina and Switzerland. And last but not least, in the world of cricket, England sealed their first ever T20 series victory over India as their opponents suffered a record fifth straight defeat in a completed 20-over matches. Set 159 to win, Phil Salt and Captain Harry Brooke put on an unbroken record wicket partnership of 144 as England cruised to their target in 13.5 overs in the fourth T20 at Bristol. And that's your sports.
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5: Hey, good morning. How you doing? My name is Eddie. I'll be with you all the way till 10 a.m. So what, about 20 minutes from right now? I've got this on the way for you. It's Ella Langley's brand new one, Be Her. That's on the way. But before that, Bruno Mars, and here's Rihanna up first. But Bruno.

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0: 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Traffic.
3: Well, we've got heavy congestion on E311 heading southbound. Two accidents have been reported. One just before the Sharjah Ring Road on the Sharjah side, about a couple kilometers after city center Zahia as you're heading towards Dubai. And also one just on E11, Al-Ittihad Street, right around Sahara Center as you're heading into Sharjah. I apologize, heading into Dubai. That traffic kind of continues, goes all the way passing Dubai Police General HQ. And it kind of eases up and goes back to normal speed just after you pass by the Dubai International Airport. Also, what I have here is a bit of congestion around Al Khail Road on Dubai Design District area, just over there as you're kind of getting closer to the Mirkaz and heading down towards Al Khuz Pond Park, all heading southbound. Is there anything else that I've missed out of? Do let me know, please, on our WhatsApp number 7001, and make sure it's safe to do so first.
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0: As the mercury rises, keep an eye on the weather to stay cool.
4: Today is going to be very warm with sunshine and highs of 41 degrees Celsius. We'll experience occasional wind gusts up to 11 kilometers per hour. Humidity sits at 78%, and tonight's going to be clear with lows of 31 degrees Celsius.
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4: BBC News with Nick Miles. Iran's former supreme leader, Ayatollah Khamenei, has been buried in the city of Mashhad. He was laid to rest alongside family members killed with him at the start of the war launched by the US and Israel back in February. As the funeral took place, the US carried out fresh airstrikes as the two sides continue to fight over the control of the Strait of Hormuz. The Pan American Health Organization says the greatest risk to health posed by Venezuela's twin earthquakes are now disruptions to healthcare, overcrowding and a lack of drinking water. The quakes, which devastated large parts of northern Venezuela 2 weeks ago, have left thousands of people displaced and reliant on humanitarian aid. The authorities in southern Spain say at least 12 people have died in a wildfire in the province of Almeria. Some of the victims were found inside vehicles which had been engulfed by the flames. A British-Australian pianist has lost his workplace discrimination case over comments he made on stage about the war in Gaza. Jason Gillam had sued the Melbourne Symphony Orchestra after it cancelled one of his performances 2 years ago. But the Australian Federation Court in Melbourne ruled that Mr. Gillam's concert was not scrapped because of his political beliefs, but rather because of anticipated adverse effects on the orchestra's business and reputation. The US Secretary of State, Marco Rubio, has invited ministers from more than 60 countries to Washington next week to discuss what it calls the resurgence of transnational far-left terrorism. Critics say the US is overstating the scale of the far-left threat. And tournament favourites France are through to the semi-finals of the World Cup football after beating Morocco 2-0 in Boston. Kylian Mbappe scored the first goal after the first period and it ended 0-0. Morocco were the only African team left in the competition. BBC News.
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3: BBC News with Nick Miles. Iran's former supreme leader, Ayatollah Khamenei, has been buried in the city of Mashhad. He was laid to rest alongside family members killed with him at the start of the war launched by the US and Israel back in February. As the funeral took place, the US carried out fresh airstrikes as the two sides continue to fight over the control of the Strait of Hormuz. The Pan American Health Organization says the greatest risk to health posed by Venezuela's twin earthquakes are now disruptions to healthcare, overcrowding and a lack of drinking water. The quakes, which devastated large parts of northern Venezuela 2 weeks ago, have left thousands of people displaced and reliant on humanitarian aid. The authorities in southern Spain say at least 12 people have died in a wildfire in the province of Almeria. Some of the victims were found inside vehicles which had been engulfed by the flames. A British-Australian pianist has lost his workplace discrimination case over comments he made on stage about the war in Gaza. Jason Gillam had sued the Melbourne Symphony Orchestra after it cancelled one of his performances 2 years ago. But the Australian Federation Court in Melbourne ruled that Mr. Gillam's concert was not scrapped because of his political beliefs, but rather because of anticipated adverse effects on the orchestra's business and reputation. The US Secretary of State, Marco Rubio, has invited ministers from more than 60 countries to Washington next week to discuss what it calls the resurgence of transnational far-left terrorism. Critics say the US is overstating the scale of the far-left threat. And tournament favourites France are through to the semi-finals of the World Cup football after beating Morocco 2-0 in Boston. Kylian Mbappe scored the first goal after the first period and it ended 0-0. Morocco were the only African team left in the competition. BBC News.
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0: What if this summer came with a surprise? 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
2: BBC News with Nick Miles. Iran's former supreme leader Ayatollah Khamenei has been buried in the city of Mashhad. He was later arrested alongside family members killed with him at the start of the war launched by the US and Israel back in February. As the funeral took place, the US carried out fresh airstrikes as the two sides continue to fight over the control of the Strait of Hormuz. The Pan American Health Organization says the greatest risk to health posed by Venezuela's twin earthquakes are now disruptions to healthcare, overcrowding and a lack of drinking water. The quakes, which devastated large parts of northern Venezuela 2 weeks ago, have left thousands of people displaced and reliant on humanitarian aid. The authorities in southern Spain say at least 12 people have died in a wildfire in the province of Almeria. Some of the victims were found inside vehicles which had been engulfed by the flames. A British-Australian pianist has lost his workplace discrimination case over comments he made on stage about the war in Gaza. Jason Gillam had sued the Melbourne Symphony Orchestra after it cancelled one of his performances 2 years ago. But the Australian Federation Court in Melbourne ruled that Mr. Gillam's concert was not scrapped because of his political beliefs, but rather because of anticipated adverse effects on the orchestra's business and reputation. The US Secretary of State Marco Rubio has invited ministers from more than 60 countries to Washington next week to discuss what it calls the resurgence of transnational far-left terrorism. Critics say the US is overstating the scale of the far-left threat. And tournament favourites France are through to the semi-finals of the World Cup football after beating Morocco 2-0 in Boston. Kylian Mbappe scored the first goal after the first period and it ended 0-0. Morocco were the only African team left in the competition. BBC News.
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4: BBC News with Nick Miles. Iran's former supreme leader, Ayatollah Khamenei, has been buried in the city of Mashhad. He was laid to rest alongside family members killed with him at the start of the war launched by the US and Israel back in February. As the funeral took place, the US carried out fresh airstrikes as the two sides continue to fight over the control of the Strait of Hormuz. The Pan American Health Organization says the greatest risk to health posed by Venezuela's twin earthquakes are now disruptions to healthcare, overcrowding and a lack of drinking water. The quakes, which devastated large parts of northern Venezuela 2 weeks ago, have left thousands of people displaced and reliant on humanitarian aid. The authorities in southern Spain say at least 12 people have died in a wildfire in the province of Almeria. Some of the victims were found inside vehicles which had been engulfed by the flames. A British-Australian pianist has lost his workplace discrimination case over comments he made on stage about the war in Gaza. Jason Gillam had sued the Melbourne Symphony Orchestra after it cancelled one of his performances 2 years ago. But the Australian Federation Court in Melbourne ruled that Mr. Gillam's concert was not scrapped because of his political beliefs, but rather because of anticipated adverse effects on the orchestra's business and reputation. The US Secretary of State, Marco Rubio, has invited ministers from more than 60 countries to Washington next week to discuss what it calls the resurgence of transnational far-left terrorism. Critics say the US is overstating the scale of the far-left threat. And tournament favourites France are through to the semi-finals of the World Cup football after beating Morocco 2-0 in Boston. Kylian Mbappe scored the first goal after the first period and it ended 0-0. Morocco were the only African team left in the competition. BBC News.
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0: 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What is love?

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0: What if this summer came with a surprise? 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

0: That's another legend of music. 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
2: BBC News with Danielle Jaworowiecka. Wildfires have killed at least 11 people in Spain's southern province of Almeria. Several victims were found in their cars. Witnesses say the fire was caused by a downed power line during a heatwave. France is activating an extreme heat emergency plan for the first time in all areas. 9 departments in western France are being put on the highest heatwave alert today. Cooling centres will be opened to shelter the most vulnerable. Japan's lower house of parliament has passed a bill aimed at averting a looming succession crisis for the imperial family. The bill would allow women to keep their imperial status after marriage and for the imperial family to adopt scores of distant male relatives, but women will still not be allowed to reign as emperor. Russian officials say a fire at an oil refinery in the Krasnodar region has been extinguished. The Ilsky oil refinery, one of the biggest in southern Russia, had been struck in a Ukrainian drone attack. 2,000 lawyers in Nicaragua have had their licenses revoked without explanation. The UN said the move would shut down the last remaining route for legal defence against the authoritarian government of Daniel Ortega. The budget airline EasyJet has agreed in principle to a near $8 billion takeover by the US firm Apollo. It comes just days after the carrier accepted a lower offer from rival US suitor Castle Lake, potentially opening the door to a bidding war for one of Europe's biggest airlines. Both companies have until next month to make firm bids or walk away. BBC World News.
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4: BBC News with Jane Steele. At least 11 people have died in a wildfire in the Almería region of southern Spain. Several victims were found in their cars. Hundreds of emergency responders are working to contain the blaze, which appears to have been caused by a downed power line. France is activating an extreme heat emergency plan for the first time in all areas. 9 departments in western France are being put on the highest heatwave alert today. Cooling centres will be opened to shelter the most vulnerable. Japan's lower house of parliament has passed a bill aimed at averting a looming succession crisis for the imperial family. The bill would allow women to keep their imperial status after marriage and for the imperial family to adopt scores of distant male relatives. But women will still not be allowed to reign as emperor. At least 15 people have been killed by landslides caused by typhoon rainfall on the southern island of Mindanao in the Philippines. The storm is now heading for Taiwan, where it's forecast to dump up to a metre of rain. The American aviation pioneer Wally Funk, who set an age record for space travel, has died. She was 87. In the early 60s, she was denied the chance to become a NASA astronaut, despite outperforming all the male candidates. She finally achieved her dream in 2021, when she became the oldest person at the time to travel to space. On the inaugural Blue Origin rocket. BBC News.
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0: What if this summer came with a surprise? 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
3: BBC News with Jane Steele. At least 11 people have died in a wildfire in the Almería region of southern Spain. Several victims were found in their cars. Hundreds of emergency responders are working to contain the blaze, which appears to have been caused by a downed power line. France is activating an extreme heat emergency plan for the first time in all areas. 9 departments in western France are being put on the highest heatwave alert today. Cooling centres will be opened to shelter the most vulnerable. Japan's lower house of parliament has passed a bill aimed at averting a looming succession crisis for the imperial family. The bill would allow women to keep their imperial status after marriage and for the imperial family to adopt scores of distant male relatives. But women will still not be allowed to reign as emperor. At least 15 people have been killed by landslides caused by typhoon rainfall on the southern island of Mindanao in the Philippines. The storm is now heading for Taiwan, where it's forecast to dump up to a metre of rain. The American aviation pioneer Wally Funk, who set an age record for space travel, has died. She was 87. In the early 60s, she was denied the chance to become a NASA astronaut, despite outperforming all the male candidates. She finally achieved her dream in 2021, when she became the oldest person at the time to travel to space. On the inaugural Blue Origin rocket. BBC News.
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2: BBC News with Jane Steele. At least 11 people have died in a wildfire in the Almería region of southern Spain. Several victims were found in their cars. Hundreds of emergency responders are working to contain the blaze, which appears to have been caused by a downed power line. France is activating an extreme heat emergency plan for the first time in all areas. 9 departments in western France are being put on the highest heatwave alert today. Cooling centres will be opened to shelter the most vulnerable. Japan's lower house of parliament has passed a bill aimed at averting a looming succession crisis for the imperial family. The bill would allow women to keep their imperial status after marriage and for the imperial family to adopt scores of distant male relatives. But women will still not be allowed to reign as emperor. At least 15 people have been killed by landslides caused by typhoon rainfall on the southern island of Mindanao in the Philippines. The storm is now heading for Taiwan, where it's forecast to dump up to a metre of rain. The American aviation pioneer Wally Funk, who set an age record for space travel, has died. She was 87. In the early 60s, she was denied the chance to become a NASA astronaut, despite outperforming all the male candidates. She finally achieved her dream in 2021 when she became the oldest person at the time to travel to space on the inaugural Blue Origin rocket. BBC News.
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4: BBC News with Danielle Jaworowiecka. Research by the BBC has established that foreigners from more than 40 countries are now known to have died fighting for Russia in Ukraine. The BBC Russian service maintains a list of named service personnel who've been killed, which shows that at least 3,500 foreigners have died fighting for Russia. At least 12 people have died in a wildfire in the Almeria region of southern Spain. Several victims were found in their cars. Hundreds of emergency responders are working to contain the blaze. France is activating an extreme heat emergency plan for the first time in all areas. 9 departments in western France are being put on the highest heatwave alert today, and 24 will be affected on Saturday. A passenger on board a flight from Thessaloniki in Greece to Memmingen in Germany had to have medical attention after a window dislodged in flight. Reports say the 61-year-old man from Serbia was partially sucked out of the opening before the aircraft, operated by a subsidiary of Ryanair, Malta Air, landed safely. Japan's lower house of parliament has passed a bill aimed at averting a looming succession crisis for the imperial family. The bill would allow women to keep their imperial status after marriage, but women will still not be allowed to reign as emperor. The oldest woman to ever fly in space, Wally Funk, has died at the age of 87. She trained to become an astronaut in the early 1960s, but was denied the opportunity despite outperforming male candidates. She finally achieved her dream of going to space in 2021 aboard Jeff Bezos's Blue Origin rocket.
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2: BBC News with Danielle Jaworowiecka. Research by the BBC has established that foreigners from more than 40 countries are now known to have died fighting for Russia in Ukraine. The BBC Russian service maintains a list of named service personnel who've been killed, which shows that at least 3,500 foreigners have died fighting for Russia. At least 12 people have died in a wildfire in the Almeria region of southern Spain. Several victims were found in their cars. Hundreds of emergency responders are working to contain the blaze. France is activating an extreme heat emergency plan for the first time in all areas. 9 departments in western France are being put on the highest heatwave alert today, and 24 will be affected on Saturday. A passenger on board a flight from Thessaloniki in Greece to Memmingen in Germany had to have medical attention after a window dislodged in flight. Reports say the 61-year-old man from Serbia was partially sucked out of the opening before the aircraft, operated by a subsidiary of Ryanair, Malta Air, landed safely. Japan's lower house of parliament has passed a bill aimed at averting a looming succession crisis for the imperial family. The bill would allow women to keep their imperial status after marriage, but women will still not be allowed to reign as emperor. The oldest woman to ever fly in space, Wally Funk, has died at the age of 87. She trained to become an astronaut in the early 1960s, but was denied the opportunity despite outperforming male candidates. She finally achieved her dream of going to space in 2021 aboard Jeff Bezos's Blue Origin rocket.
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0: What if this summer came with a surprise? A big surprise. 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

Oogie, oogie, jiggle, wiggle, and dance like the roof on fire. We go drink drinks and take shots until we fall out like the roof on fire. Now, baby, get my booty naked, take off all your clothes and light the roof on fire. Tell him, baby, baby, baby, baby, baby, baby, baby, baby, baby, baby, baby, I'm on fire. 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

0: 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Yeah. 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